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5: 8:34 a.m. Still well connected on Radio Musty. Yes, the time for some special news. Third place to finish is England men's best World Cup result since 1966 ki jeet. Three Lions lead 4-0 at halftime through Declan Rice, Ace Vikonsa and Bukayo Saka double. France ki baat kare to France dominate after break and hit back through Kylian Mbappe 2 and Bradley Bokola. Mbappe, the hero. Mbappe becomes the World Cup's all-time leading scorer with 22 goals, one ahead of Argentina's Lionel Messi. Udhar Saka completes a hat-trick later on before Ousmane Dembele replies again for France in injury time. Or Jude Bellingham makes it 6-4 in 98th minute with his 7th goal of the tournament, the most by an Englishman at a single World Cup. Argentina seeks a historic 4th star and back-to-back titles. Spain ki baat kare to Spain fights for their 2nd World Championship following their 2010 ki jeet. Entertainment for the first time, a Super Bowl style halftime show jo bilkul extend hone wala hai. The breakup up to 30 minutes co-headlined by Madonna, Shakira and Justin. Special program, don't miss it on Radio Musty jo hone wala hai aaj ki raat. As from 10 p.m. a special live show yahan par World Cup ko hum jiyenge. World Cup ka jo फील है जो एनर्जी है जो जोश है जो जज्बा होने वाला है ये सब हम फील करने वाले हैं लाइव ऑन रेडियो मस्ती. डोंट फॉरगेट यहाँ पर लाइव इंटरवेंशन के साथ साथ हम बिल्कुल ढेर सारे गिफ्ट्स भी लेकर 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
2: 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And I guess if Chedin Bad from 7:30 p.m. at SVICCPI, step into a world of nostalgia and relive the unforgettable voice that defined Bollywood's golden era. 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Ek bahut hi aasan prashn aapse puchhenge. Kal raat, or rather aaj subah ko, We saw a festival de but. Jahan par, and the end score was 6-4. 6-4 England and 4 for France. Lekin in sabhi 10 golon mein, send us the name of the first scorer. The first scorer of this whole match. The first scorer of this whole match, unka naam bataye. और साथ ही साथ अपना नाम लिखें और पूरा पता लिखें एंड सेंड वेरी क्विकली ऑन 5499129494

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4: It's 5 p.m. Time for the news brought to us by Rupeshna. Hello, Rupeshna.
5: Hello, Sanjay. Good afternoon to you. Good afternoon to you all. Warm welcome to this flash news. How can dangerous waste be better managed while developing the circular economy? Solutions and cooperation projects to be modelled were raised at the Business Mauritius headquarters in Eban this week. Companies, industrialists and regional partners highlighted challenges while mapping out collaboration in slashing down toxic waste environmental impact, as well as building networks to digitalise processes in hazardous waste tracking mechanisms, for instance. The number of new cancer cases could double by 2050, hitting nearly 35 million people worldwide each year. In its 2026 World Cancer Report, the World Health Organization urges countries to take swift action to step up prevention, early detection and treatment. On to a major medical care advancement and a first for the eastern part of Mauritius, the Sir Aniru Jugnauth Hospital in Flak is now equipped with a new state-of-the-art CT scan featuring cutting-edge technology. This machine will lead to radiological examinations with increased precision and reduced diagnostic times. It meets the needs of both routine tests and emergency situations, thus contributing to faster and more effective patient care, in the long run, preventing worst-case medical scenarios. The appeal filed by the NGO Ecosud against the environmental license granted to the Smart City project by Le Bouchon Development Company Limited resumed its proceedings.

0: proceedings at the end of the week before the Environment and Land Use Appeal Tribunal on the testimony from the village council's perspective. On the stand, no meeting with representatives of EcoSud but with the project's developers was confirmed. Economic progress for the region was highlighted. The members of the tribunal had earlier weighed up the site's layout, the project's boundaries, its immediate surroundings, and its proximity to ecologically sensitive areas. 20 years after its inscription on the UNESCO World Heritage List, the Upper Vasighat is scaling up its commitments to keep alive a national memory while boosting a collective legacy. The Island Watch project will be extended to other sites in the country, emphasizing the drive of oral history. 20 centenarians will be interviewed to gather their experiences and recollections on the years they crossed, considering all were born in the 20th century. Abroad, cities across northeastern Canada and the US are continuing to suffer from intense smoke brought on by hundreds of wildfires burning across Canada. On Saturday, Toronto, New York and Washington, D.C. recorded some of the worst air quality levels in the world, prompting health warnings from local authorities urging people to limit time outdoors because of the risks posed by the smoke. Conditions were expected to gradually improve as shifting winds pushed the smoke away, but those same changing conditions are fueling a new threat, strong to severe thunderstorms. The match nobody wanted to play in became the match nobody wanted to end. England's bronze final, known as the third place playoff against France, sealed 10 goals, six of them for the Three Lions. Bukayo Saka became just the second England player to score a hat-trick in a World Cup knockout match after Sir Geoff Hurst in the 1966 final. The only other player to score a treble versus France in the competition was Pelé in 1958, and it means England achieved their highest men's World Cup finish since winning the tournament in 1966 and their best ever result on foreign soil. A few words on the final World Cup clash engaging giant Spain, the reigning European champions and the world's number two ranked nation, against the global top seed Argentina, Copa America champion, defending world trophy holders, also one win away from sporting immortality, bidding to become just the third team to win successive World Cups after Italy 1934 and 1938 and Brazil 1958 and 1962. Well, that's it from us. We thank you for tuning in. Enjoy the rest of your show with Sanjay.
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0: 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Hi to Nasreen Portway से हमारे साथ जुड़े हुए हैं. Thank you for your very nice picture messages. 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Thank you Anusha ji. 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Uma ji from Switzerland still connected with us. Lovies Poubon from Long Mountain, thank you for participating in all our games. Babita ji from Ponkolville, aapko bhi hamara salam. Naren bhai from Solferino Vakwa, aapko bhi hamara salam. Rajshri Nagamutu ko hum karte hain salam, aap jo Riviera Rampart se hamare saath jure hue hain. I had a long drive yesterday. Yes, from Quatrebonne to Moka se, phir Nov ki aur, phir wahan par se Pointe Plaine des Roches jana aur phir se wapas. My goodness. But it was beautiful. It was worth. So keep on sending me your messages on 54991294. Next song going especially for Princess Mishri Asrigadu, jo aaj 12 saal ki ho rahi hai. Happy birthday to you, Princess. From Darren Shweta Ravish Prishan Lavesha of Roche Noire.

Jeevan. Congrats from the whole family, especially from Bete Yadav, Nilesh and Viresh, and from the whole Radio Masti team.

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2: When it comes to fashion, what is the most important element? Fit is the most important thing when it comes to great style. It's so important, in fact, that wearing clothes that fit properly will solve 90% of your style problems. When clothes don't fit properly, they throw off your body proportions. Because of the excess fabric, clothes that are too big make you not only look sloppy, but fatter and shorter than you are. और ऐसा होता है कि अक्सर men have the tendency to wear clothes that are too big for them, because it either feels more comfortable, or they don't know how clothes are supposed to fit in the first place. So the right thing is how someone like stars can look effortlessly stylish rocking in a plain white t-shirt or jeans, and someone who look terrible in a nice suit that probably cost 20 times more. So this only means that if you think you need a suit in order to look stylish, you don't. So आपको क्या करना है, वैसे ही कपड़े आपको खरीदने हैं that are going to fit your physique. और अपने फिजिक को मेंटेन करना is very important. 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

और झट से सही जवाब भी आ गया very quickly. Lionel Scaloni. Just like we've got Lionel Messi, who is the captain and the lead scorer of the Argentinian team. Vartaman coach is Lionel Scaloni. 2018 is the lead coach of Argentina. And last time they won the World Cup in Qatar, it was he who was heading the team. Ab ki baar wahi phir se hoga, we don't know, maybe. But hats off to the wonderful work that has been done by Lionel Scaloni, the present coach of the Argentinian team. And the gift voucher worth 500 rupees offered by Rajasthan Handloom House goes to Tina Ramdewa of Swami Shivananda Avenue, Floreal. Tina ji, aapko badhai. Bahut jald production assistant from the MBC is going to call you to collect all the details and to tell you where you're going to collect your gift voucher. Thank you, Tina ji.

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And both teams are making their entry onto the stadium.

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Abhi, it is the national anthem of Argentina. So, jo agla prashna hum puchne ja rahe hain, bilkul usi prakar as the national anthem of Mauritius is the motherland. Aap hume bataye, the national anthem of Spain, uska title kya hai? The national anthem of Spain, uska title kya hai? Aapka jawab on 549912. Four.

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But it was a great goalkeeping from the Argentinian side. So, sawal isi par urta hai, give me the name of the goalkeeper of the titulaire, jaise kehte hain, of the Argentinian team.

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So we have in at last a winner. Hello, Arvind. 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
1: Yeah.
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1: Sure. I'll catch you tomorrow morning.
0: Yeah.
1: 7:40 और of course it has been a wonderful World Cup with the Radio Mastigin.
0: Viva España.